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1: 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They say we got no, no, no, no future at all. They wanna keep us out, can't hold us down anymore.

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2: 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I want to thank me. 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
1: It doesn't matter if you love him or capital H-I-M. Just put your paws up, 'cause you were born.

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2: The fact that Meghan Trainor is literally mother right now.

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wedding bells were just alarms. 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
1: When I look up at the sky, I think every person is like a planet. 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I don't understand grown-up love, but I know what it feels like when somebody makes the darkest

0: Spider en sesión para Fitbuy Radio.
1: Oh, there's a party over here. Oh, there's a party over here.